only 7 hours, only 7 days, only 7 months. The 7th doctor said he was born for good luck.

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I'm so ashamed of it, but must admit

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This odd diversity of misery and joy. 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

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I need time. Time. Love. 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

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They're all infected, but he'll be alright, 'cause he's a scumbag, don't you know? 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
1: Who killed Davy Moore? Why and what's the reason for? Not I, said the referee. 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I could have stopped it in the eighth and maybe kept him from his fate. But the crowd would have booed, I'm sure, at not getting their money's worth. It

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That's the D minor.

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5: I've been out here walking and talking to myself for about 4 hours now. Love is really a hurting thing.
6: Hey man, what's happening?
5: Hey brother, what's going on? All right. He's got his woman over there.
6: Yeah, how's he doing? You okay?
5: But mine's at home. What time is it? Damn, it's 12:45. I think I'm gonna walk up here and see what's going on up here at this discotheque. There's always something going on in there. What becomes of a broken heart?

0: 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Everybody's going in and step on up here. One ticket, please. Lord have mercy, everybody's here. Hey, what's going on, man?
1: Yeah, she's at home.
0: Yeah, she's at home.

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No, it's the moon is pale and the sun is gone and the steamboats are coming and they're splashing in the garden

mad about the boy. And I know it's stupid to be mad about the boy. I'm so ashamed of it, but must admit the

Willett Evercloy. This odd diversity of misery and joy. I'm feeling quite insane and young again, and all because I'm mad.